we were just two lovers. Feet up on the dash, driving nowhere fast, burning through the summer. Radio on blast, make the moment last. She got solar power. Minutes feel like hours.

0: Fatman John, Everybody Jam. Ja sitten mennään seuraavaan toiveeseen, joka on Chris Crossia.
1: 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WhatsAppaan numeroon 0108 06000. Some of them try to run, but they can't run like this. Some of them try to run, but they can't run like this. 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Some of them try to run, but

Oh yeah, let me hear you sing it. 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Yeah, check it out one time. You know it's for real. Then transfer to you on your set. Getting biz, come on.

Hold on, you're getting ahead of yourselves. We ain't got there yet. But I appreciate the effort. We're gonna do that one more time with feeling, and I better hear you, at least. I want y'all to blow my ears out. Are you ready?